0: 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Vamos pegar na narrativa aí.
1: They used to tell me, man, I can't wait till the army gets you. When the army gets you, they're gonna make a man out of you. They're gonna cut all that hair off. And they'll make a man out of you.
0: Vão cortar-te o cabelo e fazer-te um homem, dizia-lhe o pai.
1: I guess 68, and there was a lot of guys from the neighborhood going to Vietnam. I remember the drummer in my first band coming over my house with his Marine uniform on, saying that he was going and that he didn't know where it was.
0: Eles nem sabiam onde era o Vietnã.
1: And a lot of guys went.
0: E muitos foram.
1: And a lot of guys didn't come back.
0: E não voltaram.
1: And a lot that came back weren't the same anymore.
0: E os que voltaram não eram os mesmos.
1: I remember the day I got my draft notice. I hid it from my folks. And 3 days before my physical, me and my friends went out and we stayed up all night.
0: 3 dias antes de irem à tal recruta, ficaram acordados a noite toda.
1: And we got on the bus to go that morning, man. We were all...
0: E iam, não há outra maneira de colocar, borradinhos de medo quando entraram no autocarro para ir aos exames médicos.
1: And I failed.
0: Só que ele falhou nos exames médicos e voltou para casa.
1: Nothing to blog about, but I remember coming home after I'd been gone for 3 days and walking in the kitchen and my mother and father were sitting there. My dad said, "Where you been?"
0: O pai perguntou-lhe, onde é que andaste?
1: I said, "I went to take..."
0: Fui fazer os exames para a tropa.
1: This is what happened.
0: Isto é o que aconteceu. Falhei.
1: Take me.

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Ask for advice, get money twice. 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Y'all call it a moment, I call it life.

0: Drink some margaritas by swing of blue lights. 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Are you with me? 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